0: Just when they all got, just when they all got.
1: I ain't got time for you, baby. Either you're mine or you're not. Make

0: sing. Rocking the feathers, I'm breezing. Hope you can keep up, boys. Cause believe me, I'm the beast.
1: It don't mean a thing if I give you my heart. If you tear it apart, no, I. It don't mean a thing if I ain't in your eyes, Papa.